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People call me lucky, but I say you make your own.

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0: 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I got a big old stack, I had me a big old day. Tomorrow I'll go back, gonna take it all the way.
1: Radio.

0: Беларускае радыё рацыя. 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
1: I've stolen all the stars to make a wish we can fly way, way up high to that old place in time where our pictures never fade and our hearts don't lie.